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I was throwing it down like a pro. Cars ahead of that, and My Best Friend's Gal, and even slid in one of my favorites, Sweet Emotion by Aerosmith. Let's keep it rolling. We're in the middle of a 30-minute rock binge. Here's ELO's Strange Magic. 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

0: Real Rock Z103, Beds Are Burning, Midnight Oil. Can't beat that from 87. Diesel and Dust. Killer name for an album. Feels like the first time ahead of that, Foreigner. And coming up after the break, Tom Petty and the Heartbreakers. And then we got another Rock Box Lost and Found for you. 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
1: Here's your forecast on Real Rock Z103 for tonight. Mostly clear, down to 49 for our low. Friday's going to see 70 degrees with some rain showers, 49 for Friday night's low. Then we'll hit 73 on Saturday, Sunday, and Monday for our high. That's your forecast on Real Rock Z103.
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1: This is your I-94 ramp cone zone update. The 210 I-94 ramp is closed. The interchange ramps will be closed to all travelers during construction, and traffic to and from Highway 210 in Fergus Falls will be detoured to the County Road 1/Tower Road. Highway 210 will remain open for travelers during construction. Traffic will shift to one side of the bridge and will be reduced to one lane in each direction. For construction updates, visit the Fergus Falls Chamber at fergusfalls.com and click on the cone zone. 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

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It's time for a Rock Box Lost and Found. Now, this one's coming off of kind of an obscure album, if you ask me. It's from 85. It's off the 7800 Degrees Fahrenheit album. Kind of a different tune by Bon Jovi. 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

0: 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I got a 30-minute rock binge coming up for you. 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
1: Here's your forecast on Real Rock Z103 for tonight. Mostly clear, down to 49 for our low. Friday's going to see 70 degrees with some rain showers. 49 for Friday night's low. Then we'll hit 73 on Saturday, Sunday, and Monday for our high. That's your forecast on Real Rock Z103.
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Ahead of that, the Allman Brothers is one of my favorites, Ramblin' Man. Let's keep it rolling. Here's Funk 49 by the James Gang. 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

0: 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Kind of can't beat that album, can you? Moving Pictures. Boy, 1981 that originally came out. Who's your favorite Rush band member? Is it Alex Lifeson, Geddy Lee, or Neil Peart? I go with the drummer because he's one of the best. R.I.P., I should say. Anyways, moving right along, got Steely Dan coming up. Real Rock Z103.
1: Here's your forecast on Real Rock Z103 for tonight. Mostly clear, down to 49 for our low. Friday's going to see 70 degrees with some rain showers, 49 for Friday night's low. Then we'll hit 73 on Saturday, Sunday, and Monday for our high. That's your forecast on Real Rock Z103.
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This is as rockin' as rockin' gets. 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

0: Real Rock Z103 ZZ Top. I'm bad. I'm nationwide. I'm Zach Daniels. That's it for me. Sorry for sounding like a goof today. I'm in a good mood this evening. And, man, I just love some of these rock songs. When I read the names and I hear them and just crank it up, man. That's what I got to say. I got a 30-minute rock bench coming up for you. Pat Benatar, Elton John, Huey Lewis in the news, and more. Real Rock Z103. Have a good night. Stay safe. And as always, God bless you. We'll talk more tomorrow.
1: Here's your forecast on Real Rock Z103 for tonight. Mostly clear, down to 49 for our low. Friday's going to see 70 degrees with some rain showers. 49 for Friday night's low. Then we'll hit 73 on Saturday, Sunday, and Monday for our high. That's your forecast on Real Rock Z103.
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1: This is your I-94 ramp cone zone update. The 210 I-94 ramp is closed. The interchange ramps will be closed to all travelers during construction, and traffic to and from Highway 210 in Fergus Falls will be detoured to the County Road 1/Tower Road. Highway 210 will remain open for travelers during construction. Traffic will shift to one side of the bridge and will be reduced to one lane in each direction. For construction updates, visit the Fergus Falls Chamber at fergusfalls.com and click on the Cone Zone. 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This Cone Zone update is brought to you by Falls Laundromat. Laundry piling up while the roads are torn up? 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
1: Is your forecast on Real Rock Z-103 for tonight? Mostly clear, down to 49 for our low. Friday's going to see 70 degrees with some rain showers. 49 for Friday night's low. Then we'll hit 73 on Saturday, Sunday, and Monday for our high. That's your forecast on Real Rock Z-103.
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0: 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Sleeping is overrated. Waking up to great music, that's different. Sunday morning, bacon and eggs on Z103 brings back the hits from when pop music didn't sound disposable. Ambrosia, Carole King, Christopher Cross, Paul Simon. 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
2: Here's your forecast on Real Rock Z103 for tonight. Mostly clear, down to 49 for our low. Friday's going to see 70 degrees with some rain showers. 49 for Friday night's low. Then we'll hit 73 on Saturday, Sunday, and Monday for our high. That's your forecast on Real Rock Z103.
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0: 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And when the world outside gets weird, totally not cool. 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
1: Is your forecast on Real Rock Z103 for tonight? Mostly clear, down to 49 for our low. Friday is going to see 70 degrees with some rain showers, 49 for Friday night's low. Then we'll hit 73 on Saturday, Sunday, and Monday for our high. That's your forecast on Real Rock Z103.
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0: All right, Rock Warriors, tonight we're cruising under clear skies, but don't get too comfortable. Temp's holding at a cool 57. As we roll into the overnight, it stays clear and crisp, dipping into the upper 50s. Perfect for a midnight snack or two. Tomorrow? Yeah, expect some rain in parts. Great, just what we needed. Current temps 57, keeping it real on Real Rock Z103.
1: 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Yeah, we do too. Z103 is serving up Sunday morning bacon and eggs. 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

0: All right, Rock Warriors, tonight we're cruising under clear skies, but don't get too comfortable. Temp's holding at a cool 57. As we roll into the overnight, it stays clear and crisp, dipping into the upper 50s. Perfect for a midnight snack or two. Tomorrow? Yeah, expect some rain in parts. Great, just what we needed. Current temps 57, keeping it real on Real Rock Z103.
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0: right, rockers, here's the scoop. Later this morning, expect some cloudy skies with light rain showing up. Good luck with that hairdo. By the afternoon, the rain will keep trying to crash the party. But don't worry, you'll cool off at 64. Then Saturday rolls in looking mighty fine. Sunshine all day, and temps warming up to the nice mid-60s. It's currently 54, so keep it locked to Real Rock Z103.
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0: All right, rockers, here's the scoop. Later this morning, expect some cloudy skies with light rain showing up. Good luck with that hairdo. By the afternoon, the rain will keep trying to crash the party. But don't worry, you'll cool off at 64. Then Saturday rolls in looking mighty fine. Sunshine all day, and temps warming up to the nice mid-60s. It's currently 54, so keep it locked to Real Rock Z103.
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0: All right, rockers, here's the scoop. Later this morning, expect some cloudy skies with light rain showing up. Good luck with that hairdo. By the afternoon, the rain will keep trying to crash the party. But don't worry, you'll cool off at 64. Then Saturday rolls in looking mighty fine. Sunshine all day, and temps warming up to the nice mid-60s. It's currently 54, so keep it locked to Real Rock Z103.
1: If your idea of classic includes actual class, pull up a chair. 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England Dan and John Ford Coley, Jimmy Buffett, Dr. Hook, Michael McDonald, Sammy Johns. 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

0: All right, rockers, here's the scoop. Later this morning, expect some cloudy skies with light rain showing up. Good luck with that hairdo. By the afternoon, the rain will keep trying to crash the party. But don't worry, you'll cool off at 64. Then Saturday rolls in looking mighty fine. Sunshine all day, and temps warming up to the nice mid-60s. It's currently 54, so keep it locked to Real Rock Z103.
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0: All right, rockers, here's the scoop. Later this morning, expect some cloudy skies with light rain showing up. Good luck with that hairdo. By the afternoon, the rain will keep trying to crash the party. But don't worry, you'll cool off at 64. Then Saturday rolls in looking mighty fine. Sunshine all day, and temps warming up to the nice mid-60s. It's currently 54, so keep it locked to Real Rock Z103.
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0: All right, rockers, here's the scoop. Later this morning, expect some cloudy skies with light rain showing up. Good luck with that hairdo. By the afternoon, the rain will keep trying to crash the party. But don't worry, you'll cool off at 64. Then Saturday rolls in looking mighty fine. Sunshine all day, and temps warming up to the nice mid-60s. It's currently 54, so keep it locked to Real Rock Z103.
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0: Later this morning, we're kicking off with some light rain nearby and temps around 53. This afternoon, hold on to your hats as the sun makes a debut and warms things up to the upper 60s. Much better? And Saturday? Yeah, expect more rain in some places, but it'll clear up later with highs in the mid-60s. Current temp is 52. 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

0: Later this morning, we're kicking off with some light rain nearby and temps around 53. This afternoon, hold on to your hats as the sun makes a debut and warms things up to the upper 60s. Much better? And Saturday? Yeah, expect more rain in some places, but it'll clear up later with highs in the mid-60s. Current temp is 52. Keep it rocking with Real Rock Z103.
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0: Later this morning, we're kicking off with some light rain nearby and temps around 53. This afternoon, hold on to your hats as the sun makes a debut and warms things up to the upper 60s. Much better? And Saturday? Yeah, expect more rain in some places, but it'll clear up later with highs in the mid-60s. Current temp is 52. 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
1: 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Ambrosia, Carole King, Christopher Cross, Paul Simon. 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

0: Later this morning, we're kicking off with some light rain nearby and temps around 53. This afternoon, hold on to your hats as the sun makes a debut and warms things up to the upper 60s. Much better? And Saturday? Yeah, expect more rain in some places, but it'll clear up later with highs in the mid-60s. Current temp is 52. 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
1: If your idea of classic includes actual class, pull up a chair. Sunday Morning Bacon and Eggs is cooking on Z103. All the pop hits from the early 70s through the early 80s. England Dan and John Ford Coley, Jimmy Buffett, Dr. Hook, Michael McDonald, Sammy Johns. Songs from a time when the chorus hit hard and the memories hit harder. Every Sunday morning at 7 a.m., we bring the music, you bring the nostalgia, and maybe some coffee. And it's not better not be decaf.
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0: I forgot to push the button. Real Rock Z103, Steve Perry strung out, and Steeler's Wheel stuck in the middle with you in front of that on a Friday morning. It's Miles Riker. Glad to have you along. A little bit of rain going on today. We can expect this kind of throughout the day today at an 85% chance at a high of 71. And then tonight, comfortable, 49. Tomorrow, boy, it's going to be nice. Partly sunny and 73. Sunday, partly sunny, 74. And looks like we'll head back to work on Monday with a partly to mostly cloudy sky and a high of 73. I'm looking ahead to Thursday, probably the warmest day of next week at 76. Currently this morning, rain and 55. Rainbow coming up next on Real Rock Z103. Good morning.
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0: Real Rock Z103, Foolin' from Def Leppard, and Rainbow, Man on Silver Mountain in front of that. 20 minutes after 6:20 on a Friday morning, I found this very interesting. European tourists attending the 2026 FIFA World Cup have discovered the joys of American ranch dressing. Yes! I usually order about a gallon of ranch dressing whenever I have like French fries or something. With many people wanting to transport bottles back to their countries. However, TSA regulations limit carry-on liquids to 3.4-ounce container. I think it's 3.4-ounce containers, prompting the agency's Instagram post reminder, please avoid chugging your ranch outside security. The airlines will check it for you, TSA wrote, suggesting checked baggage instead. Swedish influencer Elsa called ranch like crack and urged Europe, we need ranch ASAP. Oh, I gotta love me some ranch dressing. Maybe I'll just mix some in my coffee this morning and see what that tastes like. 6:21, on our way to a high today of 71 and an 85% chance of rain. I have Foreigner lined up next. 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

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Guns N' Roses off Appetite for Destruction. It's Miles Riker. It's 6:33 on a Friday morning. We are kicking into the weekend. Let's open up the rock box for a lost and found this morning. It comes from 1976, and I'm going to take you through just a little bit of the process that goes along with trying to name an album. So Kansas, they were swapping titles back in 1976. The band recorded their material in an isolated studio in Bogalusa, Louisiana. Kerry Livgren had smashed together various unused musical ideas into an ambitious multi-part track he called Left Overture. Meanwhile, the working title for the whole album was going to be Magnum Opus. Right before completion, the band fell in love with the name Left Overture. They took the original title and applied it to the closing suite, renaming it Magnum Opus. Now, Opus Insert became the name of one of Kerry Livgren's freshly constructed standalone contributions. From their album, Left Overture, here's Kansas, Opus Insert, Real Rock, Z103.

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0: Real Rock Z103, I Know I'm Losing You from Rare Earth and Steely Dan. Do it again in front of that. It's Miles Riker, 6:48 on a Friday morning as we are getting into the weekend. And our forecast for today, off and on rain, 85% chance of that, and a high of 71. Comfortable, though, tonight with a low of 49. Tomorrow, probably going to be really, really nice along with Sunday. Partly sunny and 73, and then Sunday partly sunny and 74. We will head back to work on Monday with a partly to mostly cloudy sky and a high of 73. Currently this morning, 55 at 6:49. Let's bring in News Director Derek Sitian from the KBRF Newsroom. Derek, what's happening in the news?
1: Well, Miles, a Fergus Falls woman is in custody for stealing a pickup truck and selling it to bail her boyfriend out of jail. 35-year-old Jennifer Marie Vold has been charged with theft and forgery in connection with a vehicle theft. Court documents say the victim reported their 2019 Ford Raptor as stolen in late April and indicated that Vold was likely the suspect. Prosecutors say the victim let Vold borrow the vehicle one night to run errands and she returned it. The next day, the vehicle, the title of the vehicle, and Vold were gone. While investigating, officials discovered the vehicle was traded into a local dealership. Investigators learned from the dealership that Vold had traded the Raptor for an F-150 and a $10,000 check. A day after the check from the dealership was issued, Vold's boyfriend Michael Johnson posted bail in Mille Lacs County. The victim had previously told police that Vold mentioned needing money to bail Johnson out of jail before the pickup disappeared. On Tuesday, June 16th, Vold and Johnson returned to the dealership, where law enforcement made contact with them and placed Vold under arrest. Later that day, the victim told police that Johnson called them and threatened that he and Vold would fabricate charges against the victim unless they dropped the charges. Vold made her first court appearance Thursday morning. She has been charged with receiving stolen property, theft and theft by swindle, and aggravated forgery. For KBRFradio.com News, I'm Derek Sitian. 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

0: Real Rock Z103, your wildest dreams from the Moody Blues. Doobie Brothers taking it to the streets in front of that. 6 minutes after 7 o'clock, 7:06. Let's check the Z103 Sports. Minnesota Twins sweep the Rangers. And if I'm not mistaken, I think they in three games, they scored like 25 runs. They beat the Rangers yesterday 9-3. So now the Minnesota Twins remain on the road. They have a couple of late games tonight, 8:45 against the Diamondbacks, 9:10 tomorrow night, and then 2:15 on Sunday afternoon. And all of those games can be heard on our sister station, News Talk 1250 KBRF. As of Monday, the Twins return home for three games against the Dodgers. Here's how it looks in the American League for the standings. Minnesota Twins are 4.5 games out of first place. The White Sox and Guardians are tied for first. So that puts the Minnesota Twins in third place by, I guess, quite a big margin. I mean, the Royals are right behind the Twins, but they're 9.5 games out of first place. Minnesota Lynx have a game tonight. They're going to be on the road against the Golden State Valkyries. The Lynx always have a tough time with the Valkyries, but hopefully they can come out on top. The Valkyries are a pretty good team. They're sitting at 10-5. The Lynx are at 12-3. It's going to be a late game tonight, and that is on the Ion channel. Game gets underway at 9 o'clock. If you're into the FIFA World Cup 2026, the USA is playing at 2 o'clock this afternoon against Australia. And it looks like Scotland will be playing against Morocco at 5 o'clock, Brazil against Haiti at 7:30, and I believe it's Turkey against Paraguay. That'll be at 10 o'clock tonight. So more games on the FIFA World Cup schedule. Expecting a high today of 71 under a cloudy sky and an 85% chance of off and on rain today. And then tonight, down to 49, partly sunny both tomorrow and Sunday. Tomorrow, 73, Sunday, 74. Headed back to work on Monday with a partly to mostly cloudy sky and a high of 73. We are currently at 55 under clouds. Jethro Tull and Stevie Nicks coming up. 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

0: Real Rock Z103, Stevie Nicks, Stand Back off the Wild Hearts, and of course, co-written by Minnesota's very own Prince. Jethro Tull, Living in the Past, in front of that. It's 20 minutes after 7 o'clock. It's Miles Riker. So, I got a question for you today. If you could have your very own concert and have three headliners at the concert of your own choosing, who would they be? So if you could have three headliners, dead or alive, at your very own concert, who would they be? So I put that on our Facebook page. So head over there to Real Rock Z103 and put your three headliners on there. You could be dead or alive. Doesn't matter. And I'm not talking about the band, dead or alive. So if you could have three headliners at your very own concert, who would they be? Real Rock Z103 weather for today. Expecting 71. That's going to be under a cloudy sky and an 85% chance of off and on rain. Tonight down to 49. Tomorrow partly sunny and 73. Again on Sunday, but a high of 74. And partly to mostly cloudy, maybe a little bit of sun on Monday, and a high of 73. Again, head to our Facebook page, Real Rock Z103. If you could have three headliners at your very own concert, who would they be? Doesn't matter if they are dead or alive. Currently, we're at 55 on this Friday morning. REO Speedwagon coming up next, but first, Paul Schaefer's Day in Rock, Real Rock Z103.
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5: It's June 19th. It's the day in 1987. Motley Crue kicks off its Girls, Girls, Girls tour in Tucson, Arizona. During the show, Tommy Lee debuts a rotating drum cage that allows him to play upside down. The cage makes Tommy dizzy, but he overcomes it by staring at a spot on the ceiling, something he recalls doing during childhood ballet lessons. Tommy Lee in tights. Let the image soak in. And a happy birthday to Simon Wright, former drummer for AC/DC. Here's a taste of Simon. That's part of the soundtrack to Maximum Overdrive, a horror movie starring Emilio Estevez as a renegade trucker. So happy birthday, Simon Wright. You are so boring, you make Emilio Estevez interesting. More tomorrow. See you then.
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I want you to do me a favor and turn this one up. The first time I ever heard this song was way back in the television series. Do you remember Don Johnson and what was his name? Cheech Marin in Nash Bridges. That was the first place I ever heard this song. And I still cannot get that scene from that television series out of my head. From 1998's Devil Without a Cause, Kid Rock, Ball with a Ball, Real Rock, Z103.

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0: Real Rock Z103, Lorelei from Styx off Equinox, and Billy Squire, The Stroke, in front of that. 7:47 Friday morning with Miles Riker. So I put a post on our Facebook page. If you could have three headliners at your very own concert, who would it be? So Pat posted Kiss, Lynyrd Skynyrd, and AC/DC with Bon Scott. So head to our Facebook page, Real Rock Z103, and put your three headliners on there. If you could have three headliners at your very own concert, who would they be? Doesn't matter if they are dead or alive. Real Rock Z103 weather for today, 71 and an 85% chance of off and on rain today, 49 tonight. Tomorrow, partly sunny and 73. 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The 19th of June today at the Z103 studio this morning at 6:55 in light rain. Yesterday's high was 70 with the overnight low at 52 and a quarter of an inch of rain. John Waller of Pelican Rapids at a quarter after 6 this morning reported 53 with yesterday's high at 73. And from the Z103 Weather Almanac, on this date last year, the high 90, the overnight low 59. Minnesota record temps on this date in 1933, 100. In 1950, the overnight record low was 41. Currently this morning, our temp is at 55. Let's bring in News Director Derek Sidian for a check on KBRFradio.com news. Derek?
1: The Grant County Sheriff's Office has announced that an Elbow Lake man has been formally charged following his arrest on probable cause, first-degree criminal sexual conduct, and second-degree criminal sexual conduct. Deputies and investigators with the Sheriff's Office arrested 37-year-old Justin Mitchell Wilson shortly before 4 o'clock Wednesday afternoon at his home in Elbow Lake. Investigators also searched the home for evidence related to the investigation. Wilson has been booked into the Wilkin County Jail. Starting Tuesday, weather permitting, the westbound I-94 off-ramp at exit 82 near Evansville will close to all travelers until August. MnDOT says exiting traffic will use exit 90 toward Brandon and follow the alternate route toward Evansville on County Road 7, County Road 82, County Road 41 to Highway 79. The off-ramp will close for the current concrete resurfacing project on westbound I-94 between Highway 79 near Evansville and the Otter Tail Grant County line. Traffic is currently head-to-head through the project area until October. For KBRFradio.com news, I'm Derek Sidian. 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

0: Real Rock Z103, No More Tears from Ozzy and Supertramp, Bloody Well Right in front of that. 10 minutes after 8 o'clock on a Friday, have you decided to just not go into work at all today? That would be the best choice on a Friday. Real Rock Z103 Sports, Minnesota Twins sweep the Texas Rangers. I think it was 25 runs altogether as the Twins beat the Rangers 9-3 yesterday. So now a couple of late games in a row for the Twins, 8:45 tonight against the Diamondbacks on the road, 9:10 tomorrow night, and then 2:15 on Sunday, and then the Minnesota Twins are going to return home on Monday for a three-game homestand against the Dodgers. And you can catch all of those games on our sister station, News Talk 1250 KBRF. Minnesota Twins in the American League Central, they are 4.5 games out of first place. But the White Sox and Guardians are tied for first, so that puts the Minnesota Twins in third place in our division. Minnesota Lynx have a late game tonight with a 9 o'clock start time. They're on the road against the Golden State Valkyries, and that should be on the ION channel. If you are into the FIFA World Cup 2026, there are four games today. The USA is up against Australia at 2 o'clock this afternoon. That's a good excuse to leave work early today. And then the next game will be at 5 o'clock. It's Scotland against Morocco. At 7:30, Brazil against Haiti. And then at 10 o'clock, it's going to be, I believe it's Turkey and Paraguay. So those are the games that are going on. Four good games today. Real Rock Z103 weather is looking like this. Today, 71 and cloudy. 85% chance of off and on rain. 49 tonight, partly sunny both tomorrow and Sunday, with temps right around 73 and 74. Then we'll head back to work on Monday with a mostly cloudy sky, a few peaks of sun, and a high of 73. We are still stuck at 55. It's 12 minutes after 8 o'clock. Van Halen coming up next. 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
1: This is your I-94 Ramp Cone Zone update. The 210 I-94 ramp is closed. The interchange ramps will be closed to all travelers during construction, and traffic to and from Highway 210 in Fergus Falls will be detoured to the County Road 1/Tower Road. Highway 210 will remain open for travelers during construction. Traffic will shift to one side of the bridge and will be reduced to one lane in each direction. For construction updates, visit the Fergus Falls Chamber at fergusfalls.com and click on the Cone Zone. 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This Cone Zone update is brought to you by Falls Laundromat. Laundry piling up while the roads are torn up? 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

0: Real Rock, Z103, Great White, One Spittin' Twice Shy, and Van Halen Ain't Talking About Love in front of that. So I put a post on our Facebook page, Real Rock Z103, that if you could have three headliners at your very own concert, who would they be? So Rick posted Billy Idol, Black Sabbath, and the Monkees. If everyone from the original lineup of Sabbath and the Monkees were still living. So that's the way he'd like it. Barb, she put Styx, Blue Oyster Cult, Chris Tungseth, and Meatloaf, if he were still alive. Let me see here. Who else? Sylvia put Prince, Stevie Ray Vaughan, and Chicago. Chad put Motley Crue, Rat, and Poison. Me, I put Prince, and it would be Van Halen with David, Sammy, and Eddie, and then also the band Garbage. Let me see here. Salvatore put the Beatles, Zeppelin, and Black Sabbath. And Steve put Tool, BTO, and Devo. And that would be just day one. Oh, Steve, you're awesome. So if you'd like to post on our Facebook page, if you could have any three headliners at your very own concert, who would they be? Real Rock Z103, wouldn't that just be amazing? Man. You know, I did see a concert way, way back in the day. Some of you might remember this. It was at the old, Met Stadium? It was it the Eagles, Steve Miller Band, and Pablo Cruz? And that was outdoors at the old Met Stadium. I think that's where it was, and I think those were the three. I'd have to ask my old high school neighbor, Bob, to make sure that was the case, but man, what a show that was. Let's dig into our forecast a little bit for today. We're going to see an 85% chance of off and on rain today and a high of 71. 49 tonight, partly to mostly sunny tomorrow and Sunday with highs at 73 and 74. And then we'll head back to work on Monday with a high of 74 under a partly to mostly cloudy sky. We are at 57. It's 8:27. Humble Pie spending 30 days in the hole coming up next. 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

0: Real Rock Z103, Jackson Browne, For a Rocker, off his 1983 album Lawyers in Love. Jackson actually wrote that song as a musical tribute to James Honeyman Scott, the late guitarist for The Pretenders. So I have an update for you on our Facebook page, Real Rock Z103. I asked the question, if you could have three headliners at your very own concert, who would they be? It doesn't matter if they're dead or alive. And another Rick posted on here, AC/DC can play the whole time, don't need any other. That a boy, Rick. Also, Samantha put on here, Asia, Prince, and Madonna. So if you would like to put your three headliners of your very own concert, who would they be? Head to our Facebook page, Real Rock Z103. Forecast for today, 71 and mostly cloudy. We still do have an 85% chance of off and on rain today. Tonight down to 49. Partly sunny to mostly sunny both tomorrow and Sunday with highs at 73 and 74. And then partly to mostly cloudy on Monday with a high of 74. We are currently at 59. 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The 19th of June today at the Z103 studio this morning at 6:55 with light rain. Yesterday's high 70, the overnight low 52 with a quarter of an inch of rain. John Waller of Pelican Rapids at a quarter after 6 this morning reported 53 with yesterday's high at 73. And from the Z103 Weather Almanac on this date last year, the high 90, the overnight low 59. And Minnesota record temps on this date in 1933, a whopping 100. In 1950, the overnight record low, 41. We are at 59 and a 30-minute rock binge kicking off next with Pink. I'll get it right. Pink Floyd from 1979's The Wall, Real Rock, Z103.
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0: Real Rock Z103 weather for today, expecting a high of just 71 under a cloudy sky and an 85% chance of off and on rain. 49 tonight, partly sunny both tomorrow and Sunday with highs at 73 and 74. Partly to mostly cloudy on Monday and a high of 74.
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0: Real Rock, Z103 weather, 85% chance of off and on rain today at a high of 71. Tonight, 49. Saturday and Sunday, partly sunny, highs of 73 and 74. And then partly to mostly cloudy, headed back to work on Monday with a high of 74.
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0: Just a job to do from Genesis to wrap up a 30-minute rock binge on your Friday. Oh, happy Friday, everybody. Looking like a pretty good weekend. About 73 or so today, partly cloudy skies. And 51 overnight tonight. 76, beautiful tomorrow. Light winds, hardly any wind. Partly cloudy skies and 76. And about the same on Sunday, 74 for a daytime high. So looking like a nice Father's Day weekend. All right, Fleetwood Mac got Whitesnake, Atlanta Rhythm Section, and more. All coming up. Don't go away.
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0: Is This Love from Whitesnake, Real Rock Z103, making our way through a Friday. Hope you have some fun weekend plans. We got a ton of music to go along with it, so make sure you take us along on your favorite device. Atlanta Rhythm Section coming up, got a great REO tune. How about some ZZ Top? Feels like Friday. Yeah, all that coming your way. So turn it up, Real Rock Z103.
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0: Beer drinkers and hellraisers. ZZ Top sounds like Friday, right? Okay, weather-wise, looking for about 73 today. Pretty nice day out there. It's just so nice that we don't have so much wind. 51 overnight tonight and 76. Looks like a beautiful day tomorrow. Hardly any wind, partly cloudy skies. About the same for Father's Day. All right, CCR, got Three Doors Down, Derek and the Dominoes, and lots more great Friday music coming up. All as part of the next 30-minute rock binge.
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0: Let's Dance, David Bowie, Real Rock Z103. All right, well, weather-wise for this weekend, looking pretty nice, actually. Not maybe as warm as you would like it for summertime, but I think these are temps that just about everyone can enjoy. 73 today under a partly cloudy sky, 51 overnight. Tomorrow, really a sunny day, light winds, 5 miles an hour, believe it or not. 76 is where we'll top out. Saturday night, could see a shower. Sunday, partly cloudy and 74. Sounds okay. All right, ELO coming up. Yes, Paul McCartney and Wings and more on the way.
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0: 1985, Paul McCartney and Wings, Real Rock, Z103. Well, I hope you're having a great Friday. Yeah, doing anything for the weekend? There's tons of stuff going on around our area. One of the things to put on the calendar is a week from this Saturday, the 27th, Red, White, and Wings, the air show coming to the Fergus Falls Airport. And here's the great news. It is absolutely free. When's the last time you could take your whole family to something so cool and pay absolutely nothing? You can park at Life Church. They will shuttle you over. There's also VIP tickets available, which would allow you to park at the airport and have special seating and all kinds of foods and drinks and all that kind of stuff. 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So the 27th of June at the Fergus Falls Airport. All right, Tom Petty and the Heartbreakers got the James Gang, too.
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1: For KBRFRadio.com News, I'm Derek Sidian. A North Dakota man is in custody after breaking into a home in Perham. 44-year-old Jonathan Lee Allard of Mandan, North Dakota, was arrested Tuesday night after a homeowner in Perham reported that someone had broken into their house. Prosecutors say the victim was sitting in his living room watching soccer on TV when the front door blew open and Allard came inside. Eventually, the homeowner was able to force Allard out of the home. As Perham police arrived at the scene, one officer saw Allard walking away from the home. Allard was taken into custody and made his first court appearance Thursday morning. He has been charged with first-degree burglary and a variety of misdemeanors. The Grant County Sheriff's Office has announced that an Elbow Lake man has been formally charged following his arrest on probable cause first-degree criminal sexual conduct and second-degree criminal sexual conduct. Deputies and investigators with the Sheriff's Office arrested 37-year-old Justin Mitchell Wilson shortly before 4 o'clock Wednesday afternoon at his home in Elbow Lake. Investigators also searched the home for evidence related to the investigation. Wilson has been booked into the Wilkin County Jail. Starting Tuesday, weather permitting, the westbound I-94 off-ramp on exit 82 near Evansville will close to all travelers until August. MnDOT says exiting traffic will use exit 90 toward Brandon and follow the alternate route toward Evansville on County Road 7, County Road 82, County Road 41 to Highway 79. The off-ramp will close for the current concrete resurfacing project on westbound I-94 between Highway 79 near Evansville and the Otter Tail-Grant County line. Traffic is currently head-to-head through the project area until October. For KBRFRadio.com News, I'm Derek Sidian. Get more news at KBRFRadio.com. 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

Great song. Top of the World from Van Halen. Real Rock Z103. Good afternoon, everybody. Lunchtime on a Friday, right in the middle of a 30-minute rock binge. Here's BTO.

0: Good times roll from the Cars to wrap up a 30-minute rock binge. Well, pretty nice weather forecast for the weekend. Not super warm, but, you know, middle 70s. That sounds pretty good, don't you think? Today, about 73 or so. There is a chance of a scattered shower, but not much. Not looking for much rain. 51 overnight tonight and 76 under partly cloudy skies. No wind for tomorrow. Beautiful. Could see a brief shower Saturday night, and then Father's Day looks like a high of 74 under a partly cloudy sky. So, or you can make that partly sunny if you'd like. Either way, it looks like it's going to be a great weekend. AC/DC coming up, Power Station too. Don't go away.
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5: It's June 26th, and today in 1965, the Byrds are number one with Mr. Tambourine Man. The song has been performed by many, but few interpret the tune quite like Mr. Kevin Costner.
6: Oh, you buy shit, laughing, swingers, bring it madly across the sun.
5: Hey, Mr. Tambourine Man, please shut Kevin Costner's mic off. And today in 1973, model Marsha Hunt names Mick Jagger in a paternity suit. The case drags on for 9 years. Then Mick finally agrees to pay $3,000 a month in child support. Later, Mick loses another paternity suit with another model and has to pay her $10,000 a month in child support. Moral of the story, if you're short on cash, have sex with Mick Jagger. More tomorrow. 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

0: Do You Think I'm Sexy from Rod Stewart, Real Rock Z103. Lunchtime on a Friday, just about the weekend. Hang in there. All right, Boston coming up. Got some Def Leppard. How about the Allman Brothers Band? And, of course, another 30-minute rock binge. Pink Floyd going to kick the next one off just ahead of 1 o'clock. So, yeah, turn it up on a Friday, Real Rock Z103.
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0: Midnight Rider, Allman Brothers Band, Real Rock Z103. Well, just about ready to head out of your lunch hour, but you know what that means. Yeah, your weekend is getting closer, right? All right, Pink Floyd going to kick off another 30-minute rock binge here in just a sec. We'll check the weather for you early next hour, so hang around for that too. Pretty nice forecast for the weekend. So, all right, stay put, Real Rock Z103.
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1: 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Billy Joel, Real Rock Z103. Well, weather-wise for the weekend, today about 73 or so, partly cloudy skies. Pretty nice out there. We could see a scattered thunder shower. Not looking for anything serious. Tonight about 51, 76 under a partly sunny sky. Looks absolutely beautiful tomorrow. 74, kind of the same on Sunday for Father's Day. So in for a pretty nice weekend. Journey, Robert Plant, Metallica, Bob Seger, and more. 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

0: Nothing Else Matters from Metallica, Real Rock Z103. All right, still to come, some Bob Seger, got U2, Eric Clapton, Lou Gramm, and of course, all this great music goes on all weekend long. So do take us along this weekend on your favorite device. All right, stick around, more great music on the way.
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0: still haven't found what I'm looking for. You too, Real Rock Z103. Well, look for 73 today, partly sunny. And actually, Saturday and Sunday looking great. 76, about the same on Sunday, partly cloudy skies, really no wind. So I think we're in for a really, really nice Father's Day weekend. All right, that is going to do it for me. Chuck Ahmed is in next. Eric Clapton going to kick off the next 30-minute rock binge. 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

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Hey, Chuck Amadin, getting awful close to the weekend. Triumph and magic power. Let's keep it going. 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

0: Real Rock Z103, little GNR, November rain closing out our 30-minute rock binge. Let's check your forecast. Looks like a pretty good weekend. We'll have to put up with maybe a little rain here, an 80% chance for some shower activity, maybe a thunder shower brewing up this afternoon, late afternoon. Other than that, it shapes up to be pretty nice around the upper 60s to 70 today, upper 40s to 50 with a clearing sky overnight tonight. Sunshine, lower 70s for Saturday, and lower 50s then Saturday night, partly sunny, low to mid 70s on Sunday, and again, 50 to 55 Sunday night, and then the same type of day as we get back to work on Monday, partly sunny, low to mid 70s. There's your forecast, Real Rock Z103.
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0: Real Rock Z103, Pat Benatar showing off her soprano voice off In the Heat of the Night, her first album, We Live for Love, this afternoon. A lot of sports going on. USA taking on Australia. That just got underway in World Cup soccer this afternoon. And a later start for our Twins. They're in Arizona to take on the Diamondbacks, about an 8:40 start around there. Tonight on News Talk 1250 KBRF. And the Lynx stay out west after their big win over L.A. a couple of nights ago. They're taking on Golden State now tonight. So that'll be about a 9 o'clock start late out west again for our league-leading Minnesota Lynx. I got Judas Priest lined up. 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

0: 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Some rare REO Speedwagon this afternoon out of a lesser-known album called Nine Lives in 1979. Only the Strong Survive and Judas Priest. Some heads are going to roll. Glad to have you with on a Friday. We'll keep it going for you. We'll check that newscast coming up here at about 4:50 to get the latest news headlines. And we've got Gone Fishing coming up in that 4 o'clock hour. And, of course, our Pink Floyd feature, 420 Floyd, coming up at that time this afternoon. Lynyrd Skynyrd kicking off our 30-minute rock binge next. 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

0: Real Rock Z103 Candlebox and Far Behind on this Friday. Let's check your weekend weather. A good chance for some showers and thunder showers to brew up here late afternoon, maybe early evening. And we'll stay around the upper 60s to 70. A clearing sky tonight, upper 40s to 50, partly sunny. It looks like a lower 70s on Saturday, partly sunny, low to mid 70s on Sunday. So a pretty good looking weekend. Poison, Thin Lizzy on the way. 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
5: Weather can shift quickly and sometimes become dangerous. 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

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Let's roll on with the Rock Binge now, though. 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

0: Real Rock Z103 from their first album, the Mechanical Resonance album, Tesla, Little Susie. 420 Floyd coming up. Let's briefly look at weather here into the weekend. It looks like we'll see a chance for scattered showers and thunder showers here now through maybe early evening hours. Then a clearing sky, upper 40s to 50, and then we're back into the lower 70s for tomorrow. Looks like a nice weekend with the sunshine. Around 50 on Saturday night, partly sunny, low to mid 70s on Sunday. 420 Floyd next.
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0: 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It's Pink Floyd and Learning to Fly on 420 Floyd. 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

0: The Real Rock Z103, another cut from the remastered A Momentary Lapse of Reason on 420 Floyd. One slip, and that closes it out. 420 Floyd every Friday at this time. 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

0: Real Rock Z103, mid-70s Aerosmith on that one. Rock's album, Back in the Saddle. And, of course, Bruce Springsteen's Blinded by the Light. Manfred Mann's Earth Band made that a big hit for them. The Doors lined up for our 30-minute rock binge. But first, let's check in with the latest news now. I'll get the update from Derek right here. 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
1: For KBRFradio.com News, I'm Derek Sidian. A North Dakota man is in custody after breaking into a home in Perham. 44-year-old Jonathan Lee Allard of Mandan, North Dakota, was arrested Tuesday night after a homeowner in Perham reported that someone had broken into their house. Prosecutors say the victim was sitting in his living room watching soccer on TV when the front door blew open and Allard came inside. Eventually, the homeowner was able to force Allard out of the home. As Perham police arrived at the scene, one officer saw Allard walking away from the home. Allard was taken into custody and made his first court appearance Thursday morning. He has been charged with first-degree burglary and a variety of misdemeanors. The Grant County Sheriff's Office has announced that an Elba Lake man has been formally charged following his arrest on probable cause first-degree criminal sexual conduct and second-degree criminal sexual conduct. Deputies and investigators with the Sheriff's Office arrested 37-year-old Justin Mitchell Wilson shortly before 4 o'clock Wednesday afternoon at his home in Elba Lake. Investigators also searched the home for evidence related to the investigation. Wilson has been booked into the Wilkin County Jail. Starting Tuesday, weather permitting, the westbound I-94 off-ramp on exit 82 near Evansville will close to all travelers until August. MnDOT says exiting traffic will use exit 90 toward Brandon and follow the alternate route toward Evansville on County Road 7, County Road 82, County Road 41 to Highway 79. The off-ramp will close for the current concrete resurfacing project on westbound I-94 between Highway 79 near Evansville and the Otter Tail-Grant County line. Traffic is currently head-to-head through the project area until October. 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
9: Hi, this is Todd Cameron from PT's Guide Service. Is it spring or is it summer? By the calendar and by the weather lately, it is definitely still spring. However, that's probably about to change if summer officially arrives this weekend, and I'm sure those warmer temps are in the forecast for the weeks ahead. This past week, I've been able to put together some nice catches of 14 to 17 inch walleye using both crawlers and leeches. A rig with 4 to 5 foot snell, a bottom bouncer with a spinner and a crawler harness, or a slow depth hook has produced the most action. Regardless of whether you're using a rig or a bottom bouncer, you have to focus on location and finding active fish that are feeding. For whatever reason, I'm still finding a fair number of fish on the shallow shoreline breaks in 16 to 18 feet of water. Use your electronics to find the weed edges and focus on that depth just outside the weeds. I'm not saying you won't catch fish deeper, but trust your electronics and it'll tell you whether there are any fish in the area. So how much time do I spend in an area? Let's just say I don't spend an hour fishing the same spot with no luck. In fact, about 15 minutes is all I can take before I start getting antsy and itchy and try to move on and then find a new location. Summer fishing is about being mobile and willing to move and relocate to another part of the lake. Fish are the same way, especially walleye, as they move from their spring spawning areas and spread out over the rest of the lake. Water temperatures and bait fish are two critical ingredients when trying to locate those active feeding walleye. Try an old memory where you caught fish before, but do think out of the box and try different presentations or an area of the lake that you haven't fished before. Memories are just those, so don't get hung up on them. The comments about forward-facing sonar on social media are rather comical these days. Forward-facing sonar has certainly grown in popularity the past few years. Fishing technology will continue to improve in the future. This got me to thinking the other day that the tips and tricks for catching more walleye provided by fishing guides or other anglers are mostly old school, and a generation that looks at catching fish differently than the new generation of anglers using FFS. Old school is looking at structure, water temps, wind direction, time of the year, etc., etc., etc. Forward-facing sonar generation is looking for fish on a screen and how far away and what direction they are moving. Either way, old school or forward-facing sonar, the fish still have to bite for you to catch them. If you're looking for a special gift for a birthday, anniversary, or just someone to take out fishing, check out PT's Guide Service on our website or feel free to give us a call and contact either Phil or myself. Until next time, this is Todd Cameron from PT's Guide Service. Good luck and good catching.
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0: Real Rock Z103. Of All the Right Reasons, 2005, in Nickelback, rock star Cars, Joe Walsh just before that, rounding out another pretty cool rock binge. We'll do one up here in a half hour as Zach takes over. 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Well, the weather calls for maybe a scattered shower or two, a thunder shower yet into the early evening hours here. Otherwise, we drop to the upper 40s to 50 with a clearing sky. That's promising, right? Because, yeah, partly sunny tomorrow, lower 70s around the 50 mark Saturday night. And it says partly sunny for Sunday, too, and low to mid-70s. So a pretty nice-looking weekend. Eric Clapton coming up next, but now the day in rock. 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
5: It's June 26th, and today in 1965, the Byrds are number one with Mr. Tambourine Man. The song has been performed by many, but few interpret the tune quite like Mr. Kevin Costner.
6: Oh, you my shit, laughing, swinging, painted, madly across the sun.
5: Hey, Mr. Tambourine Man, please shut Kevin Costner's mic off. And today in 1973, model Marsha Hunt names Mick Jagger in a paternity suit. The case drags on for 9 years. Then Mick finally agrees to pay $3,000 a month in child support. Later, Mick loses another paternity suit with another model and has to pay her $10,000 a month in child support. Moral of the story, if you're short on cash, have sex with Mick Jagger. More tomorrow. See you then.
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0: The Real Rock Z103, Bob Seger and the Silver Bullets, Off the Distance, and Even Now, and Motherless Children there, Eric Clapton. Both of our teams late tonight. They're both out west. The Twins are in Arizona taking on the Diamondbacks tonight, about an 8:40 start with that game. And the Lynx, who came off that win over L.A., well, now they're at Golden State, so they're going to take on the Valkyries. That'll be a late start, too, I think around 9 o'clock. So your team's going to have to stay up to follow the Lynx and the Twins tonight. Of course, Twins baseball on News Talk 1250 KBRF. 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
1: This is your I-94 ramp cone zone update. The 210 I-94 ramp is closed. The interchange ramps will be closed to all travelers during construction, and traffic to and from Highway 210 in Fergus Falls will be detoured to the County Road 1/Tower Road. Highway 210 will remain open for travelers during construction. Traffic will shift to one side of the bridge and will be reduced to one lane in each direction. For construction updates, visit the Fergus Falls Chamber at fergusfalls.com and click on the Cone Zone. 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

0: Boy, that started it all out for Rat, didn't it? Off Out of the Cellar, Round and Round, 1984. And one of Hart's first releases there from Dreamboat Annie, Crazy on You. Edgar Winter Group kicks off the Rock Binge, and then Zach Daniels will glide you into the weekend with some pretty cool rock and roll. Zach's in next. 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
1: 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Ambrosia, Carole King, Christopher Cross, Paul Simon. 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

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Ahead of that, The Fix. We're in the middle of a 30-minute rock binge, and it's time for a Rock Box Lost and Found. This one coming from 1979 and was written by the late frontman Miles Goodwin. 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

0: Real Rock Z103, Cold as Ice by Foreigner, closing out a 30-minute rock binge. I'm Zach Daniels. Happy Friday Eve. I've got some great music lined up, man. I tell you what, after the break, we're going to kick it off. Atlanta Rhythm Section, then one of my favorites by Night Ranger. 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
1: Here's your forecast on Real Rock Z103 for tonight. Mostly clear, 49 for our low. Nice and sunny, 73 for Saturday's high, 74th increasing cloud Sunday, 74 Monday, Monday night through Tuesday, some showers and thunderstorms. That's your forecast on Real Rock Z103.
2: If your idea of classic includes actual class, pull up a chair. 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England Dan and John Ford Coley, Jimmy Buffett, Dr. Hook, Michael McDonald, Sammy Johns. 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Every Sunday morning at 7 a.m., we bring the music, you bring the nostalgia. And maybe some coffee. And it's not better not be decaf. That's all I'm saying.
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0: 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Head of that, Night Ranger, When You Close Your Eyes. 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I'm Zach Daniels. 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

0: Guy is crying, Stevie Ray Vaughan and Double Trouble killing it from their Sky is Crying album. Good old title track. Out of that, Who Do You Love? George Thorogood. Love that song. I got Sammy Hagar coming up, kicking off a 30-minute rock binge. 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
1: Here's your forecast on Real Rock Z103 for tonight. Mostly clear, 49 for our low. Nice and sunny, 73 for Saturday's high, 74th increasing cloud Sunday, 74 Monday, Monday night through Tuesday, some showers and thunderstorms. That's your forecast on Real Rock Z103.
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